0: Mehr Radio. 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
1: We were lovers for the first time, running on the red lights. 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